0: a warning. Southeastern Shelby and West Central Champaign, Northeastern Miami County until 8:30.
1: That's clear on it.
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Dispatch to all units. Dispatch to all units. We're receiving a tornado warning for the northeastern portion of the county. The northeastern portion of the county. Tornado warning at this time. Scheduled until 20:30 hours at 20:05.

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0: Santa Fe Line Road, just south 33, King William Union 1665. 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
2: Information to all Northeast fire departments. There's been a tornado warning issued for the northeast part of Miami County. Information 2008.
3: Gastroparesis. Has been having some symptoms the last 2 days, nausea and vomiting. Has not been able to keep any food down, has been drinking water. Patient safety. Not said too much of that because he's thrown it up. Vitals are stable at this point. We have 98 SpO2 on room air. We've got a pulse 110, BP 138 over 80. At your facility in about 6 to 7 minutes. Any further questions or orders?
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1: Okay, thank you.
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0: Information to you. We have a prisoner transport out of Kettering.
1: Okay, you can dispatch it.
0: Sure, sir. Troy 402.
2: Perfect.
0: Sending you the prisoner transport with Kettering PD. They're requesting to meet at the Kroger on Northwood.
2: That's clear. Show me my
0: 2013. Milton 1208, check up.
1: I'm okay, sir.
0: 2013. Troy 401, check up.
1: I'm okay.
0: 2014.

active city crews on the training grounds. They have confirmed a tornado on the northeast side of the county, right at the county line. Just for information.

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0: Do you copy that traffic and dispatch?
1: Negative.
0: Per EMA 2, we might have one on the ground in our area. We haven't seen anything yet. We're headed north on Casual Lake Road now.

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2: Two fifteen.
3: That.
2: Can you close this report taken, break?
3: Yes.
2: Pardon me, another fireworks complaint, 209 East North Street, please.
3: You're clear, 2019.
0: Nice.
3: Medic 65, did you copy the disregard?
0: Medic 65, disregarding.
3: 2020.

0: All I'm trying to do is...
1: I apologize. I'm having some rookie radio issues. I'm not sure where you're at or what you're seeing.
0: We're on Property Lake Road, almost to the lake. We've got torrential rain. We did see a little bit of rotation in that one cloud to the west of us. We're getting ready to pull down into the lake right now.
1: Copy that. We are northbound, passing Apple Road at this time. I've got two funnels, but no rotation, and then not reaching the ground at this time.
0: Oh, yeah.
2: MC32, check up.
3: Team call. No answer.
2: 2022.

0: Where are you at now?
1: I'm on Wall Street Shelby, heading north now.
0: All right, I'm going to take Burrow and go north.
1: I got a lot of people stopped up here, so I'll see what's going on.
0: Repeat that.
2: Unit 25, Chief 90, off.
0: Go ahead.
2: I'm pulling in the station now. Do you want anything?
0: Just wait for now. If you get four of them, head north with engine 93.
2: Player, it looks like Teddy Grooms is here too.
0: A 92, where are you at?
3: Just coming out of pick one.
0: You're clear. Chief 91.

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1: 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We're going to head out 93.
0: You're clear.
2: Chief, I think Chief got cut off.
3: Go ahead.
2: I haven't seen anything yet. That was just a bunch of bystanders watching the storm.
3: That's clear. It sounds like JSC might have one on the ground.
2: That's clear. I'm almost to the county right now.

0: Not a good engine.
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0: Where are you guys at?
1: We're at the north entrance to the lake at 235. We just turned around. We're going to head back south again.
0: Okay, you're clear. Go ahead and buzz down the hand road just to verify, since there was a possible touchdown in that area. So we're headed back up out of the lake now. Rain's wet up quite a bit. That rotation's north and east of us now.
1: Copy that. We'll take the hand road. Still raining pretty heavy here.
0: Okay, for correction on that, that cloud with the rotation is south and east of us.
2: In about 2 minutes, any further questions or orders?
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3: I'm coming up to Clark's.
2: You're clear. You want us to pick you up and down?
3: Yeah, that'd be fine.
2: Copy. We'll meet you at the old firehouse.
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1: Stand by. Sorry, I was going to clear my in route, but I think I might have seen something, and I'm going to head on down here just a hair farther. We're just passing Chief Penny's.
0: Medic 95, all crews, Ward Road, just east of Kaiser Lake Road, is going to be blocked with a tree down. There's several limbs in the yard. Don't appear to have any power lines down at this time.

0: Apparently, LT98 is looking at the skies, and I don't see a whole lot of rotation, at least touching. It's all above the ground currently.
1: Flash clear. We watched it for quite a bit. There was rotation, and there was a funnel down for a little bit, probably just prior to Millerstown.
0: Yeah, I watched it when I was coming from Fletcher. Go down and go back up. Go down, go back up. Where do you want me to go?

0: You say you're on 589?
1: We're getting ready to turn on 589 now. We're pulling up to the edge of System X property.
0: Stay on 36 and head on.
1: You're clear. You want to shift to the county line and come back?
0: Yeah, JSP got the 235 and 36 for something.
1: Copy. We'll turn down to Genus Junction and come back.
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3: Just a little north of Westville here. So I got the main part of it, and I'm trying to get clear so I can see. I don't know if it's rain-wrapped or what, but I can definitely see maybe something happening here.

0: Grass 95, I'm getting ready to come into Millerstown here in about 2 minutes.
1: Okay, you're clear. It looks like it's going to be north of Millerstown. A little bit of rotation there. I'm at Ford and Trussell. We're getting ready to head south on Ford Road.

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0: Sure, 2039.

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4: Okay, you're clear. Yeah, we're headed north on Cemetery Road.

0: I just got report that it's west of Aris, and it's reported still on the ground.
1: I'll be en route to the downtown jail with a male 21 miles on the card.
2: Fram.
3: You're clear there. Apparatus that we pulled up on still driving. I heard report they had a tornado on the ground over on Harris Road. Didn't know where you wanted us to go.
2: If you want to go to Junior's Junction and stay there for a minute, I'm going to try to get with Junior.
3: You're clear. We're going to pull up Junior's Tool Stage here.

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2: Currently, we haven't found much damage. We do have a confirmed tornado on the ground, but doesn't appear to be doing a ton of damage currently. 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
0: That's clear.

0: 50 days, 30.
1: 50 then?
0: The Gettysburg and Edison. I'm gonna wait till 1933. Get caught up before I let it go.
1: Okay.
2: I'm with you, 50.
0: Okay, it's the SUV in front of the starter.
2: Okay.
0: City didn't break for Norview.
1: Ten.
0: John Sam Sam, 3515. John Sam Sam, 3515.
1: Okay.
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5: Hey, Wes. This is Brad. I'm headed on Stickley westbound from 560. You going to go up Ayers, check that area?
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7: 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A male, Ronald Doyle, is trying to hit the RP.
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0: check up.
2: 42, equipment maintenance.
0: Okay. 2047. Complaint. MC-40, the animal complaint will be a CX only.
2: I'm going to open A2.

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1: Go ahead.
2: Where are you located?
1: I'm on 235 north of the lake, or south of the lake.
2: That's great.
3: But no cloud to ground funnel. He said he followed the storm from the Lena area clear out this way.
4: 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I just cleared Barger Road to Millerstown. Currently headed down Millerstown towards 560.
3: Okay. I'm right here at Pierce still.

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0: Alright, we've been up to the lake, down Mahan Road, down Heck Hill, back to 36, and out to our Elm Tree to 36, 36 to Heck Hill. We're turning around at the high school at this time. We haven't seen any wires down. Anywhere else you want us to go, or you want us to head back and wait?
2: I'm on North 560, at least a couple of miles up. I'm still following the clouds across here. It's a slow-moving thing, so I'll holler if I see something. But sounds like great if you want to keep checking around. I just had somebody with red lights go in front of me, so I'm not sure who that was. But anyway, if you want to keep on monitoring around the station, that'd be fine.
0: Copy that, sir.

0: Can I live? He says, hold on, 32. How? 2052.
1: Over us.
2: Yeah, we're just tracking the clouds right now.

0: Did you hear me? Go ahead.
1: I'm going to head west to Fletcher. Everest reports and it possibly being between Pickwell and Fletcher.
0: That's clear. Are you going to take Miami Shelby up, or what are you going to take up?
1: I'm on Burr Oak now, circling back around. I'm going to start off Gastown, Sydney, and head up.
0: All right. So you're going to take Snodgrass through, or are you going to take Snodgrass through?
1: I'm at Burr Oak and Lloyd right now.
0: That's clear.
1: There's been multiple reports that it was outside of Pickwell was really far off.
0: That's clear. In the 93, you take Snodgrass, head north, and I'll take Snyder. Or I'll take Miami Shelby.
2: Copy. Take it Snodgrass towards Pickwell. Engine 95, go ahead.
3: Did you guys cover Harris Road and Harris?
4: We did not. We're northbound on Heck Hill now. Just got a report of a possible debris field, but I'm not seeing anything. I also am getting a report that there is a touchdown in Harris. That's news reported, National Weather Service, not a visual report.
5: 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We just come through Harris on Millerstown, Harris. Minimal with no damage. We're stationary at 560 in Church.
6: Yeah, Wes and I just went northbound on Harris. We just turned around. We're headed back through there. There's some people out. I'm going to stop and talk with them.

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0: 2057.
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0: Five, I couldn't copy your traffic. 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

0: We have not. Do you want us to head that way?
1: Well, I guess where was the reported debris field on Heck Hill?
0: I'm pretty sure Medic 95 went through Millerstown and they didn't have anything either.

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We didn't have anything else into Millerstown. When we come out, Millerstown ears to ears, and had nothing.

0: Anybody go down Wiseman?
1: I don't believe so.
2: Grant 95, I did not go down Wiseman either. The guy that I just talked to said that he was in the house and heard a little bit of noise, but there's no debris or damage or anything out here that we can see. All power lines are still standing, no trees down.
3: I'm still on 560 heading to Hanna Road. I'll be checking Hanna Road up a little bit.
0: Okay, I'm going to check Lance and Wiseman. I think those are the only two roads that we missed in Hanna.

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1: This is Sigmatic 21. We're currently en route with a 43-year-old male that walked into our station. He's complaining for anxiety, not feeling right. Male states that a little over an hour ago, he took some gummy. He hasn't used marijuana in a while. Feels like he's having a bad reaction to it. He is acting on the monitor, rate of 137. O2 is 95 on room air. BP was 170 over P. He is alert and oriented, currently in a position of comfort. We have ETA of about 3 minutes. Any questions or orders?
0: No questions. We'll get you back.

0: 7.
1: South on 16 Michigan, Edward William David 4804. Edward William David 4804 Michigan. 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
0: I ran Snyder from Cast Out to
1: Jalen. You're clear. We're at Snodgrass and Burrock now. We're going to keep driving. We'll probably turn around to Union Shelby and come back.
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1: Yeah, we're at Beck Hill and Smith right now.
0: Okay. You guys want to come up here too?
1: Yeah, where are you guys at?
0: Ward Road, just east of Kaiser Lake.
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0: We just need a couple falls.
3: Now it's not grass, we weren't finding anything. We're going to head back.
4: That's clear. I'm going to start heading back that way as well.

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1: Yep, I will. That's an old traffic.

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1: Yeah,
0: we have dispatch contact Johnson Township. Let them know we're clearing this tree. It'll be piled up in the ditch.
1: Tell me what your location is again, please.
0: We're on Ward, just east of Kaiser Lake. I'll get you a numerical here in a second.
1: Thank you. 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
1: If you're still at the station, I believe that you can be relieved. 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
0: Chief, you ready for that house number?
1: Yes, sir.
0: 10274 Ward. The pile will be just west of that residence.
1: All right, give me that number again. 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
1: Give me that address again, please.

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0: 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Nothing showing. Doesn't look to have anybody nearby or occupied. We'll be trying to do a 360. We'll have bridge command.
1: 10-1-24.

0: Patrick, Medic 21.
1: Medic 21.
0: Were you able to get a hold of a key holder?
1: Not yet. I'll try and I'll let you know.
0: Okay, clear.
1: 21-25.

0: 23, from ladder 21. Looks like our closest hydrant is about 500 feet prior to the main gate. You guys can stay to the hydrant.
1: That's clear. You're talking about the one that we just passed by the stop sign?
0: No, according to active, there should be one more down here.
1: Hey, for.
2: Ladder 21 for Medic 21, Ops 20.
0: Go ahead. Ops 20.
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0: 319.
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1: 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She turned it off. 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And I'll be here with them.
0: That's clear. What was your location?
1: 571 Twister Range.
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1: We didn't have any issues up to Kaiser Lake.
2: Okay. Do you guys mind going back off Kaiser Lake and hitting Smith and going to Heck Hill? Apparently, there's some reports online that there was some damage that way.
1: How we came here, we didn't see anything down. We didn't have any issues in the roadways. We'll head back that way again, though.
2: Okay. I'm going to go down Mount Pleasant Cemetery, check that, and Grass 95 is going to check Possum Hollow if nobody checked either one of those.

0: I'm sure you're aware of it. The alarm company just called back, advised we got another alarm in the same zone.
1: You're clear.
0: 2135.

0: 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Assist squad, 1057 Stony Ridge, 3-year-old male is unresponsive. Abnormal breathing. We're attempting CPR. 2137.
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1: All right.
0: 2158. Yeah.
2: Cherry and Apple's all clear. I'm popping by the station real quick.
1: Small is also clear. She's going back down this little jig-jog between Mount Pleasant and her, whatever it is here.

0: It doesn't. We've made it back to or Tech Hill and Smith. We didn't notice any damage.
1: That's clear. You guys heading back?
0: Yeah, unless you need us to check somewhere else.
1: I think we really covered everything.
0: You're clear. We'll head back to station.
2: Dispatch, Bridge Command.
3: Command, go.
2: We've located the activated detector. There's no hazards here. We are with a MAGUS personnel here. He's requesting that we reach out to the alarm company and see if we can put in tests.
4: He just covered a little section on PERC there between 235 and Mount Pleasant. It's all good.
1: That's clear. Probably just head back west.
2: Six, six, three.
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0: Everything's back in the barn.
1: Thank you, sir. You want to let them know, or you want me to?
0: I can take care of it. If anybody asked, I think really the only area that looked like it had a little bit of damage was right there at the Ward and Kaiser Lake.
1: We're lucky, aren't we?
2: Medicated for him. Took his medication today. They are silent seizures. Mother stated mother is with us at this time. So going on for about 20 minutes, we did give 0.7 mLs of Versed. He is still actively seized up at this time. I'm about to give another 0.7 ml of Versed. Last set of vitals, 100% oxygen, 15 liters, not a breather right now. 70 over 58 blood pressure, 200 pulse. Capno is reading about 18 with breath rates around 46. We'll be there in about 3 to 4 minutes. Any questions? I'll have any IV access also.
3: You said 3-year-old male, correct?
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0: to 322, 311, copy an accident with injuries.
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0: Called in by a third party, the male in a white Jeep on scene.
2: 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Could you notify OSP?
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0: Negative at this time. We're trying to get further.
1: Thank you.
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2: It's an 85 paper. I'm north, 75. I can get this back around.
3: You're clear. Hey, Mike, it's going to be a 31A. Am I 31?
2: Okay.
4: TAC 52, TAC 52.
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3: Okay.
6: Engine 32 is currently on scene at the 68 off-ramp, northbound off-ramp to 571. We are on scene with a van with a tire that lost, the van that lost the tire. We are attempting to locate the other vehicle.
4: That's clear. Looks like they have them on FaceTime. They can see you. I'm going to try and lead them to you.
6: Negative. I think they're going to be right under the overpass. I've got some four ways here. Stand by and I'll give you another update.
4: 158.

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1: Man, go ahead.
0: I don't have any injuries at the off-ramp. I'm sending Medic 31 to the car that I believe is going to be the issue. Will you relay to the Tip City Police to shut down the 68 ramp?
1: Just to verify, it's a 68 on-ramp or off-ramp?
0: It was a 68 northbound off-ramp.
1: Clear on 68 northbound off-ramp, 2000.

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4: 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I believe he's going to be on FOT.
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1: 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They will have someone en route. 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
1: 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Turn around to head to you guys on the southbound side. There should be blown up.
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2: 2204. 402. 402, guys.
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0: Searching after pickup. We'll be out of TA. Are you crazy?
1: We're okay.
4: That's what I said.

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1: Go ahead.
0: U-20 down here. You guys get slid around at the Northwoods exit.
1: Right, I'm northbound from Northwoods now.

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0: 2207.
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3: Sure. 13-8, I'm thinking, which one are we heading to?
4: Please, we assume it's the same one. Same 31, 766 just dropped out with it.
3: Okay.

0: Come in for Medic 31.
1: Go ahead, Medic 31.
0: Refusal obtained. We'll be leaving. Vandalia's engine is also released.
1: Yeah, affirmative. They can be dismissed. Command the Vandalia Medic in Battalion 3. Go ahead. You are dismissed. Thank you for the assistance. Clear.
2: Medic 2 is clear.

0: tips did he in his checkup? $0.22.
1: Upper Valley, go ahead.
2: We're now with a 31-year-old male who was tased by an officer. When he was tased, he locked up and fell, landed on his shoulder. Now he's complaining of 10 out of 10 shoulder pain. He's also complaining of right-sided knee pain. Patient's learning oriented. He's just 15. Patient says he's just feeling dehydrated and in pain on his shoulder and knee. No other complaints. Current set of vitals, blood pressure 128 over 76, heart rate 101, sat at 98% on room air. Four leads shows normal sinus. Got an 18 in the right forearm. Might have started fluids. Do you have any further questions?
1: We'll get you a med on arrival.

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0: 1352 Dayton. 1352. 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
1: Right. My mileage is under, by the way.
0: 66 has have the key to his car on.
1: Negative, he has anything on his person. There were several keys in the floorboard of the passenger side.
0: All right, his brother showed up on scene. I asked him to identify the keys to see if they were in part of the car. He said no.
1: Okay, I'm not sure.

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1: Yeah, I seem very pleased with that.
2: Yeah, you're in camera. I'm okay.
1: Okay.

0: command terminated. All units are in service. We've turned the scene over to OSB.
1: Terminate command 2214.

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1: Copy.
0: 2214.
2: Okay. You can 45. It'll be 279's AOA case.
3: Okay.
4: Okay. 685, you're 6 for Dallas, 2015, 78th birthday.

0: Deci ce n-ai parte cu?
1: Sure.
0: Wait for the driver.
1: Sure.
0: It's going to be in Michigan. Mary 255-098-493-349. Break.
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1: Negative. Walpockable. 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
0: 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Great for beginning.
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1: Go ahead.
0: Can you post Dix's insurance information in the incident?
1: I can.
0: It's going to be a one vehicle crash. The tire from the van came off and struck the pedestrian outside of his car. The G was just a 37.
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0: Still rolling, pulling into Casey's gas station with John William George 2944, JWG 2944. We'll be at the Chip City Casey's. It's going to be a Nissan Silver 2-on-4.
1: 22-26.

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0: This with no relief. She does not have a history of any cardiac issues. She is a cancer patient. Last treatment was back in December. She is alert and oriented at the time. She is sinus on the monitor, 97 on room air. I did just give her baby aspirin, working on a nitro after an IV, and I have an ETA of about 3 minutes. Any questions or orders?
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0: Okay.
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2: 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Any mileage, same as beginning. I'll be back and after the 31.

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1: 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Are you going to write?
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1: Back 22 is around your facility with a 93-year-old male. Male nursing home. Oh, 94, my bad. Did she complain of difficulty breathing? Patient has been, had a productive cough yesterday. Just having trouble breathing. His alert RA attempt 4. His vitals are stable. We're getting a pulse around 71. Not poorly, they're showing normal sinus rhythm. SpO2 is 97%. We did put the patient on a doing that breathing treatment to help with that cough and that tightness in his chest. His left blood pressure is 143/100. We've had one failed IV attempt and we're out to your facility. We should be there within about 7 minutes. Do you have any questions or orders?
0: We'll get to that on arrival.
1: That's clear, thank you.
2: You are from Covey Med 51.
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4: Okay. And I'm 2018, sorry, the final lander.
0: We have not.
2: Copy that. He is a 35-year-old male. He was discharged earlier today from your facility with a recent diagnosis of DVTs. He currently has bilateral leg pain, mostly in his right knee and left foot. They've been unable to get it under control. He wanted to come into the hospital to get checked over. We have a current blood pressure of 148/83. He's showing 94% on room air with a pulse of 87. He will be to your facility in approximately 5 minutes. Do you have any questions or orders?
0: We'll get to that on arrival.
2: Medic 51 clear.

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2: One thing.
1: Are they thinking?

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0: 2323.

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2: So car 41, disregard your run to 5175 East State Route 571. And disregard your run 5175 East State Route 571. Disregard 2326.
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0: 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CRP's daughter is home. 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Think someone's inside the house. 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
1: 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And I answered 2013 White Ford Truck at Ansonia.

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0: 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This is Angus on your SV call and patient report.
1: Kettering Troy, go ahead.
0: This is Anthony, your SU, bringing you a 25-year-old female. Stepped onto a grate in the floor. That grate fell through. Patient's right leg fell into the grate. Was able to self-extricate. Patient was assisted downstairs by family. Patient's alert and oriented times 4, GCS of 15. No loss of consciousness noted. Patient's having some right hip and right thigh pain. No obvious deformities, no crepitus. TMS intact. All vitals are stable. Do you have a 20 in the left AC, 100 micrograms of fentanyl on board, 4 milligrams of Zofran. Patient's still alert and oriented times 4. Like I said, all vitals are stable. We're going to be at your facility here in approximately 5 to 10 minutes. If you have any questions or orders for us.
1: No orders at this time. If you guys can get a glucose, that'd be great. We'll see you at room 11 upon arrival.
0: Clear on a glucose. We'll see you in 5.

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0: You're right. I had a defect notification last disco.
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1: 2348.

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0: 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The RP was third party en route to the address.
1: Copy. 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
0: You're clear. Stand by.

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0: 32, you can disregard.
1: 32, clear.
0: 2350.

0: Pan 59, Pan 13. Madison, Defiance, St. Mary's County 6. King Henry Mary, 4244. King Henry Mary, 4244.
1: Return to the 62 on the owner of the 2008 Bruce, but it has back on St. Mary's.

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0: Topic two.
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0: 25A and Lytle Road, Ohio Plate. John Edward Adam 2570.
1: Go ahead.
0: 364 at the 13. Henry Charles Queen 7420. Henry Charles Queen 7420.
1: Very clear. 1585 Euro season I answered it 2008. Silver Sovereign 4 door destroyed. 1359

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0: Lindsay Pelfrey.
1: Okay.
2: 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I can start that way.

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1: Go ahead.
0: 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Henry Adam John, 8924.
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1: Okay.
0: It's 95 Tipple. EMS is on scene.
1: Okay.
0: Tipple, we're going to have the

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1: Hi. 412.
0: Copy disturbance, 695 Willow Creek Way, 695 Willow Creek Way. RP is heard screaming, sounds like children crying. Has been going on for about 15 minutes now.
2: Go ahead.
1: It's going to be Ohio 10th, Union 726654.
2: Here's the 1359, go ahead.
3: I'll be out with St. Mary's PD, south and west street.
2: Okay.
0: 6.
3: 32's call is going to be for me. You can sign it to me.
0: 402. 226, you're clear. 402, guys.
4: You put me off that disturbance. Place of 415. You clear.
0: 016.
2: I've your opinion. I answer the 2019 Buick Forerunner to Dayton.
0: Chip 311. 311.
5: Which agency is calling this in?
2: Okay.

0: Clear. You're clear. MC32, you can disregard your call.
1: 32 clear.
0: 073.
2: 407.
0: 407, go ahead.
2: I'm not off Willow Creek.
0: Your 17.
3: 249.
1: Good.
3: 220 at Allglades County. Reference is the same as that assist.
1: Right.
3: Go ahead.
4: We're able to get the vehicle pushed out of the roadway.
3: Okay.
2: 1085, vehicle brake for the driver of the Buick Solo.
3: Go ahead.
2: Union 788237.
3: Alan, and it's the Riley Truant, age 24 to Dayton.
2: Address will be 715 Willow Creek Place.
0: You're clear, 019. 20. 20, go ahead.
5: I'm getting no answer at the address in the car, and I'm going to be en route to my street address.
0: You're 19.

0: Or they Order. 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Zero 26.
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2: Negative.

0: Got a paper break for second vehicle's RP.
1: Go ahead.
0: John George Queen 4412 break.
1: Oh, go ahead.
0: The driver's OL is Robert Paul 267797.
1: Okay.
0: Everyone, just be advised, same errors will be out on the test.
1: Okay. Chicken RPs and IF to 06 Gold Toyota Station Wagon at a Huber. OL is valid and IF to the Loretta Floyd.
0: Okay.
2: E39, check up.
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0: I'm okay.
2: 025. MP5, check it.
4: Okay.
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0: I would think what EMS is going to be 45.
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1: Seven.
0: 119 at the 7, County 54, standby for RP.
1: Okay.
0: A-line pick, well, they're not stopping. I've had my lights on for about a mile. It's going to be King Boy Paul, 7150, speed at about 30.
1: Okay.
0: They're turning on their hazards.
1: Okay.
0: A-line pick, we're stopped to 6. Again, it's King Paul Boy, 7150.

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1: APD that we spoke to the registered owner. 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
1: Sixteen, Gray Ford, four door to Lima. 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
1: you advise on the RO of the Ohio Town Tech? I'll return to the Riley Trunin. That was the driver.

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1: Thirteen for Tampa. What? Great for driver. William Boy 139-919. William Boy 139-919. Break for Kentucky. Charles 94-328-947. Repeating Charles 94-328-947. Should return to the same person. See if either of those are valid.
0: Milton 1208, check it.
1: All good.
0: 047.
2: Enter name, date of birth, and address into the comments. 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
0: Okay.
3: Four one.
0: Four one, guys.
3: Yeah, 21 from UVMC, I'm out downtown view.
0: 047.
4: Cooper 279, I'm getting reports of a signal 100 on 33 passing the rest area. Eastbound, westbound. Going eastbound the rest. Westbound in the eastbound lane.
1: Okay.
5: Oh. 1359, I'm 45. I'll be north
4: of that.
3: Okay. 401.
0: 401, go ahead.
3: Call you DNC. Tell them to send some notices out here to my cruiser, please.
0: You're great.

35 qua. 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He also logged, there were also multiple county units in the area.

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0: 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I'll be en route to St. Mary's PD, break for beginning.
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1: 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It's on a white Jeep, plates don't match.

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1: Okay. I'll be there about 1:30.

0: 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Copy, pull in. 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
3: 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I'm 30, 41 and 202. 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
0: Peanut.
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at 311 322, copy of the service. Very lovely, go ahead. 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
0: We're at your facility with 85-year-old male coming from Brookdale. 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

0: Go ahead.
1: Northbound 80, just in front of the northbound rest area. It's going to be in Michigan. Edward William, 9614.
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1: 1352, advise if you need me to call you with you.

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0: Okay.
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1: This is Clyde, 990 South Market Street.
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1: 17, go ahead.
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1: Go ahead.
0: Can you start a 78 for 86?
1: Where is 86 been located?

0: 1352, did you need 66 to train with you?
1: Negative, not at this time. 8-May, transport 6. I'm going to get identification form real quick. If that happens, then yeah, I'll need somebody to go out to the hospital with them.
0: Okay.

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0: 12691C, break.
1: Go ahead.
0: 1389G20 down here, reference 24X.
1: Right, he'll be in route, break. 6 does have a 78 with 86.

0: at 10:85. I think if you start that at 99D.
1: Fifteen
0: 5 years, 690. So I say, could you start that 99D?
1: Fifteen 5 open.
0: Go ahead.
2: Updated the comments with 6 isn't though. You can just run that through Ohio. I'll update the DRP here shortly.
0: Okay.

0: Hang on, Piccolo.
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0: Victor Young, 008-985.
1: Go ahead. Sure, Pablo. AJ, doing no ramp time. Is it magical?

0: 1352, Dayton.
1: 1352.
0: If that license doesn't return through Ohio, go ahead and run it through Virginia. His plates are going to be out of Virginia.
1: $13.52, okay. I ran the information through Ohio and Virginia. No reply.
0: Okay.

29 units. I've got a 31 with entrapment, State Route 4 near Adams Road, Toyota Corolla, and van that is smoking.

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1: Okay.
2: Cry, we are westbound from the 17th.
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1: You're going to be the closest by far. Can you start that way? Just assist them until they get people on scene.
0: 69 to 4 will be signal 5 until we can get closer.
2: Okay.
3: If you're taking 675, just be careful of the road. They're just
0: out. Yeah, clear. We're going to go 35 to 675.

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1: 626, okay.

0: 16-16. Did you get the plate?
1: My caller advised it was Tom Mary Edward 1249 from Virginia.
2: That's going to be correct.

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1: Roger, he can come and get it. I tried to look through the vehicle, I didn't see it, so.
0: I'll walk him up there.
2: Sixteen 9 to 4 to 8, I'm out here.
3: 16 9 to 4, okay.

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1: 1694.
0: King Robert Edward 7178. King Robert Edward 7178.
1: Okay. .2022 Black Acura from Xenia. 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
2: 66 Dayton. 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
1: Reporting route with an 88-year-old male coming from home. Chief complaint of body shakes. Patient stated the shaking started last night shortly after dinner. He went to bed cold, woke up shaking. I threw a blanket on him, and he's been a little bit better. Also, when you get him to answer questions, he stopped shaking. He said that when he was shaking the most aggressively, he then became short of breath. He now denies shortness of breath. Current set of vitals, blood pressure, 162 over 80. Heart rate bounced around 120. Kind of hard to tell with the shaking. He said at 94%. Any further questions?
0: No, we'll get to your room on arrival.
2: Okay.

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0: 274 at the 5, John St. Paul, 7082. John St. Paul, 7082.

0: Right. I contacted him, but the line was busy. Left a message. I'm going to try to hear again in a few minutes.
1: Here, quick. Dayton is 702, clear on what we got.

0: Something, team. 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
1: Okay. 626-718, I'll head that way once we clear here. I mean, the crash scene itself.
0: You're clear.

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0: 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Ours are dead.
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2: She advised they were struck by a vehicle that was stopping for the crash, and then they fled the scene as well.
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Reckless, 73 northbound. 332.

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1: There is a change of plans. The driver of the Acura is going to the valley.

0: Hey, this is your first 12, Greg.
1: Go ahead.
0: See if 66 can start toward the valley for us whenever he's clear.
2: Excuse me, I'm 45 from here, all man on the route to Maya Valley. 718, you mean main campus, correct? Main campus. I'm trying to make contact with.
3: The driver, the Acura, his information's in the incident.
2: They're on it.
1: 50 to 6094, do you want me to open up the right lane?
3: Stand by just 1 second.

0: 718, reference the road closed signs. ODOT is maxed out. They do not have any available.
1: Clear. 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
0: Okay.
2: ODOT.
0: Right. They advise that the signs are all tied up due to high water levels in other areas.
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0: 9 Victor 42, Guten Maintenance.
1: Okay. Hey, Baden.
2: 17.
1: Who's next on the list? When we ask for records, we're going to need the same company to take them.
2: Is Sandy's.
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2: Okay.
1: Hack Actor is going to have heavy front end damage as well as the blue van's heavy front end damage.

0: 718, Greene County has been advised. Additional ODOT, Montgomery County ODOT, correction, advised that they will get some signs out ASAP.
1: Okay.
2: Go ahead.
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0: 1352, VDD had no current ETA. They were unable to reach the driver. Advised he should be getting close.
1: They're on

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1: Okay.
2: Troy Medic 11, Medical, Priority 2, Cardiac, 70 Vincent Avenue, Cross Street of Amelia Avenue and Elmwood Avenue, 348.
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0: 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The Acura, the Chrysler, going to be your unit one.
1: The Acura is my unit one. The Chrysler is going to be unit two.
0: Clear on it. I want to have your Otis uploaded to Central here shortly.
1: Six or nine, stand by just a second. I think 50 might be working on it.

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1: 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It's 50, I got it.

0: Dayton to units on scene. Green County is requesting we shut down northbound 4. Reference some vehicles.
1: Northbound 4 should be shut down at Bath by County.
0: Right, I verified it with them. They were still just requesting that we shut down northbound State Route 4.
1: Press to shut the ramp to 4 down from 444?

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0: Please,

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0: We changed the address to 1414.
1: 354.
0: John Sam Noir 1560, John Sam Noir 1560.
1: Okay.
2: Go ahead.
1: Assist citizen Tim Horton, Southwest State.
2: All right.
1: 355.

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1: 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Do you need him to respond?
0: Just letting you know that all exterior doors are secured. There is an audible alarm sounding outside of the building and one inside of the building.
1: You're clear, 357.

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1: Good.
0: Hip hip 368 East Main Street. The male hit another vehicle head on and he took off. The vehicle that was hit is still there, getting further info.
1: Okay.
0: 4 o'clock. T20, go ahead.
1: We can head that way.
0: You're clear, 401.
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0: Paramedic 11 over Valley.
1: This is over Valley, go ahead.
0: This is Paramedic 11 over Valley. The facility was a 56-year-old male patient. She complained of chest pain, which started about an hour ago. It comes in waves. And chest pains that are forced by an aid, it's just stagnant, it's about a 2 or 3. Patient is anosensible at this time. She describes chest pain, it's crushing chest pain. Blood glucose of 128, current levels are 155 or 85 for blood pressure. PDA for pulse is 97%. One of the I transmitted her 12 weeks. I don't see any elevation. I've given 4 aspirin and 1 nitro. Patient's chest pain is which, so in about 2 minutes, give us the questions or orders.
1: No questions, we'll get you to bed.

0: 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Copy of the service. 213 East Green Street, 213 East Green Street. The Timmy Adams wants to take children from the house there. Doesn't have a license, and she smells like alcohol. There's subject verbal in the front yard as well. Negative weapon.
1: 226. Show 220 primary and attachment of that service.

0: Kettering Troy, go ahead.
1: We're coming across the road with a stripler. We got a 59-year-old male. Woke up having facial pain as well as left arm pain. He did fail the Cincinnati strip scale. He does have slurred speech. Left side of facial droopage, unequal grip strength on the left side. Last blood sugar was 107. Last blood pressure was 134 over 84. He's 98% on room air. He's kind of lethargic. Not really answering our questions appropriately right now. We'll be here in a couple minutes.
0: Is he having symptoms on the right and the left side?
1: Negative, just the left.
0: Okay, copy. Can you meet us at the stroke stop?
2: Troy, 402. Sending you a reckless, 1195 York Place.
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0: 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Burglary alarm, OTP, Diane, 1400 Blossom Road, showing outside tamper back of building.
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0: Alarm company just provided info, states a key holder will be responding, black Honda Ridgeline pickup truck, ETA 50 minutes.
1: That's clear. How long I'll be until I get there as well?
0: Here, sir. 513.

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0: Sandy's has both vehicles, roadways clear, break.
2: Go ahead.
0: Can advise county they can open up northbound, and I'll be following the records to the tow lot.
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1: 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I think it's from the lightning.
0: I have 19.

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1: Milton 1208 at this point.
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0: sorry, line 13.
1: Royal Kettering, Merch Room, go ahead.
2: Sorry, line 13. I'm out with a 32-year-old male patient. It's time for home.
0: Does have a history of developmental delays, some form.
3: I'm sure caretaker was unable to provide me with any type of accurate
0: history.
2: Patient's main complaint, right bottom tooth pain. Had on for a few days. No complaints this time. See if over here about three minutes. Whole lot of stable. Any questions?
1: Nothing further at this time. We'll get your room upon arrival. Troy Kettering out.
2: Thanks.

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1: Sure, Catering, go ahead.
0: Sure, Catering, you can touch my turn five. Transporting a 26-year-old female. Complaining of some heart palpitations this evening or this morning. She has a history of POTS and she's 14 weeks pregnant. Blood pressure is going to be 114 over 82, normal signs of 102 and stuff. Totally was not remarkable, but it's place other than dizziness. We'll be there in about 2 minutes.
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0: Lovely. Pickle North by rest here. Right.
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0: First is out of Michigan. 2 Paul George Sam 08. 2 Paul George Sam 08. Break.
1: Go ahead.
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1: 1108, go ahead.
0: Florida, David Victor, 50, 52 Lincoln. David Victor, 50, 52 Lincoln.
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0: Your tag, northbound is 115, red Honda, still there. Right.
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0: When was that tagged?
1: Stand by, I don't have anything on the tag at the 115. Pickle to 610, check out.

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0: 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John X-ray Sam 2341. Great.
1: Go ahead.
0: King Tom Frank 8579. King Tom Frank 8579. Great.
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1: The 14 Maroon Honda out of Springfield. 2012 Ford truck out of Lima. And a 2022 Black Chevy out of Heber.
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0: 11-08, go ahead.
1: Southbound 114 with Alabama. Adam 2, David, X-ray, Henry Palmer. Black Mercedes.

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It says Citizen PX. 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
1: 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He's going to be here for a while if you get any calls. 45.
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0: 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Go ahead on ops. You must have head that way. Medic 11, yeah, go ahead and head over. We'll meet you there.
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0: Copy. 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

0: 54.
1: Yeah.
0: Eastbound on 33 for 127, I also let Mercer County know. It's a dark blue 2001 GMC truck out of Wilshire all over the roadway. He passed at the intersection. He's been tailgating and speeding.
1: Okay.

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0: 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Frank Charles Charles, 2649, Michigan.
1: 6-10, okay. /1354, you can disregard that caller advised he turned south on Salina Minden Road. I'll advise Mercer County.
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0: Down 70. Stand by on the RP. It's going to be a black Chrysler Pacifica with a tag on it. It says tag applied for.
1: Okay, and you advise your southbound 70?

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0: Still working on a phone number that if you can start AES to this location. 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Can give me an ETA for them.
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1: Go ahead, Pickle.
0: This is Medic 21. We're en route to your facility with a 73-year-old male coming from home. Chief complaints they have multiple falls. Family states that the patient fell early this morning around 6 o'clock. However, they were able to help get him back up. Then he did fall again just prior to calling us here around 9:30. Patient does have a history of Parkinson's. Family thinks he does seem a little more confused today than normal, but it is hard to tell with the history. Patient was alone at the time of the falls. He's unable to give us a good history on it. Unsure if he lost consciousness or not. I do have a C-collar at this time. Patient's only complaint is some pain on the top of his head. He rates that at a 5 out of 10. We did check a glucose. We have glucose of 107. I did a 12 lead. It's showing normal sinus at a rate of 64. O2 is 99% on room air.
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0: 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We are, South Main and Miami.
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1: Angela Lemon.
0: I spoke to AES, the FBI, the fuse holders tracking during the pull in between two brackets. Just smoke, no flames. Stated there was minimal ground hazard. We're going to go ahead and leave the scene. Show engine 11, clear on the track.
1: 10-34.

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0: Yep, Route 64 still with Henry John Lincoln, 2765, HJL, 2765, with a black Chrysler, well, not that.

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1: Okay.
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0: $29 checkup.
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0: 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Correction, if it matters, this is actually Pickle Medic 22. We're transporting your location, an 81-year-old female, coming from her own private residence. Chief complaint is right shoulder pain. Sounds like her symptoms have been coming and going for the last week now. Patient seems to be in a severe anxiety state at this time, crying. Patient's sister on scene stating that the patient can sometimes get like this. Patient's not really answering questions for us. She is 8 times 3 though. Current set of vitals, blood pressure 152/115, the heart rate is at 68, patient's breathing about 15 times per minute, 100% at 200 per hour. No treatment has been given, we're currently transporting, we should be there in about 5 minutes. Do you have any further questions or orders?
1: No, Pickle, we'll assign a room on arrival.
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0: 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Tom Motion Frank 229. 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

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Tri-County wastewater tanks on Sullivan, 8787 Sullivan Road, cross street of Roth Road and US Route 40, 1051.

Bethel Rescue 40, Fire, Priority 2, Investigation. Tri-County Wastewater Tanks on Sullivan. 8787 Sullivan Road, Cross Street of Ross Road and U.S. Route 40, 1053.

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0: 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We'll be off investigating.
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0: 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I'll be in route. We've got some history there.

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1: After being ignored several times, the fire dispatcher finally got a hold of a medic. They still advised you could disregard.
0: Okay, I'll close it out.

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2: Just information, the call taker's having a hard time getting information from the caller. It sounds like they might be headed to the fire department with a child now. We were unable to get any...
1: Full not breathing.
2: As far as we know, the caller hung up on the call taker. We did not get any information as far as vehicle or anything else.
1: Clear.
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0: Clear, thanks.
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0: just information that non-breather call the RP said that they were going to bring the child to the fire department. They disconnected from our call taker. We're unsure of their location currently.
1: They arrived on the A-frame. Can you show us a route to Upper Valley, please?
0: You're clear. En route, 1124.

0: Upper Valley from Pickle Medic 21.
1: Upper Valley, go ahead.
0: Medic 21 is currently en route with a 2-year-old female. She is compliant with a non-breather. As we were going en route to the patient's house, cops had the child drop them off on the front ramp. Child was not breathing. Child was limp, blue in the face. After moving the patient into the ambulance, patient had a pulse and began to breathe again. Patient is awake and crying at this time. 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

0: functioning blood from the airway. 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That is all the information we have at this time. Our ETA will be 3 to 4 minutes. 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
1: Jeff Nicola, room 36 on arrival.
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0: Well, did you say shred or bread?
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0: Thank you. 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
1: 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Go ahead, Troy.

0: They're currently on route with a 35-year-old female who has a cut between her thumb and index finger. The bleeding is controlled. She is alert and orange 6x4 with a GPS of 15. Blood pressure was 126/82. Heart rate 103. Her SAT 100 on room air. Estimated time of arrival is about 5 minutes. Any further questions?
1: No, Troy. We'll send a real on arrival.

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0: On the scene, large commercial manufacturing. Nothing showing. We'll be out investigating. PC-13, we'll have Rumor Command. Ladder 13, go ahead and take the address when you get here.

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1: Go ahead.
0: Tried to contact both key holders. Neither one answered the phone.
1: Do you have their number on the phone?
0: We have a premise phone number as well. I can contact that.
1: Oh, perfect. Thank you.
0: Talk.

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0: 9:13 is out of service. We'll find 9:11 or that. They'll be freed up from this call and then off.
1: 12:13.
0: You also page 2, 1 and 2, please.

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0: 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You're broken.
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0: 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I was able to get a hold of a key holder. 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Engine 11, ladder 13 will be clear of returning.
1: You're clear. 1224.

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1: We're en route to your facility with an 83-year-old male coming from home. Acute complaint of a nosebleed. Patient status, the nosebleed's been going on for approximately an hour now. Patient reported no trauma with the nosebleed. Patient also reported no prior episodes of a nosebleed lasting approximately an hour. We do have a nasal clamp applied at this time, bleeding is controlled. Patient has alert noise time for the GCS-15. All vitals are stable. Patient has no further complaints with us. We'll be to your facility in approximately 3 to 4 minutes. Do you have any questions or orders?
0: No further questions. We'll go to room 2 upon arrival. Try clear.
1: Clear on room 2. Thank you.

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0: doing up here, guys?
1: We are currently on route to your facility with an 85-year-old male. Chief's complaint is swollen genitals. He said that it started about a week ago, but today it's the worst that it's ever been. His genitalia is pretty swollen. There's no further complaints other than that. His blood pressure is 115 over 75, heart rate 68, and his stat is 96 on room air. Any further questions? Our estimated time of arrival is 3 minutes.
0: No further questions. We'll go to room 5 upon arrival. Short clear.
1: Patient is also having uncontrolled bowel movement.
0: Copy. Short clear. See you in room 5.

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0: 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Henry 8989. 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

0: And say 31.
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0: Can you start another street obstruction? It's going to be on Elliman Road, just south of 55. Right.
1: Go ahead.
0: There's a dead tree that fell partly into the roadway. Break.
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0: I don't know who's in charge of this road, but they're just going to need a chainsaw.

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I'm okay. You're going to 15. 13 thermal. Mary Adam 2153. Henry Mary Adam 2153. Oh, wow. Troy 431. Sending a neighbor complaint on Hilltop.

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0: 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So, look, it's verbal only. 16-year-old Jameer Rendell with the residents causing issues, arguing.
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0: I'm going to post 55 units, break for a Volo. Northbound from the 92, a white Tesla car, unknown Georgia registration, white male, correction, black male driver wearing a mask. Varying speeds, brake checking and swerving, Volo only.
1: What was the description of the vehicle?
0: A white Tesla car, unknown Georgia registration.
1: Okay.

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1: 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I'll be not about 37.
0: 1933, okay.

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0: 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Henry Sam Robert 2052 will get the 66/4.
1: Okay.

0: No, Andrew Deborah, ABR 74, Huber Heights.
1: Okay. I'll have her route to the speedway off of 40 here in a minute.
0: Okay.
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2: 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The Silver Turtle Camera.
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3: 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Victor, correction, Victor 697-097,
0: V697-097. 14-3-3. Family says the patient is on blood thinners, however, he rarely takes his medications. He says he's unsure when the last time he took any medications was. Patient also has a pacemaker and defibrillator in place. They state that he does not see anybody for that. However, we did do a 12 lead. It is showing a ventricular paced rhythm. Last BP, we have 133 over 65. Pulse is around 104. O2 is 94% on room air. We have about a 9-minute ETA. Any questions, orders?
1: Okay, global center room on arrival.
0: That's clear.

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1: That's okay. I'll be more.

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0: We're not showing. On-scene, nothing showing. We'll be out investigating.
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0: for probably just a pick like 22.
1: Zephyr Valley, go ahead,
0: pick one. This is pick medic 22. We are trying to rush facility with a 78-year-old male. Drive him home. Chief complaint today is unauthorized patient hits. Patient has been doing some renovations in daughter's house. Said he got out, had some issues, having difficulty walking, got off balance. Was able to go sit down. The symptoms did resolve prior to our arrival. Patient denies any sort of pain. He says that he's been having these spells for about 6 or 7 weeks now. This one is being the worst. Cincinnati stroke scale was negative. Patient does have a history of hypertension and cardiovascular disease. Patient's audio show, 96, normal sinus rhythm on the monitor, 92% room air. Blood pressure has been trending high. Blood bleed showed a right bundle branch block. Sugar was 86. We have an 18 gauge and no FHC.
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2: Viking 8153.

0: 3. Have a 52 southbound to 81 break. Caller advised there's a trailer hitch on the dotted line.
1: Okay. Route 78.
0: Okay.

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0: 9654 has been removed.
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0: This 37 will be related to the 52. She is a flat tire, but is not requesting a crash report. Right.
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0: Yeah, your front tire changer.
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144. West Dakota, New York, South Market with Ohio, King Mary David, 2376, KMD, 2376, Blue Honda Ford, occupied 2.

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318, 323. Suspicious coming in. It's going to be at 615 North Hyatt Apartment 7. Caller's going to be a neighbor advising there was a black male that showed up on a bicycle, started yelling. He's gone in. Apparently, he said he was threatening to shoot up the place if he didn't get his bread. A backpack on. He's in Apartment 7 now. From apartment 7, across from apartment 7, they don't know the number.

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0: 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King Victor Paul, 6588. 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
0: 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It's going to be New Jersey, Henry, 67, Nora, Charles Robert, H, 67, NCR, Gray Mercedes.
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0: Elizabeth Township Medic 45, Elizabeth Township Car 46, Medical, Priority 5, Illness, 8036 East State Route 41, Cross Street of South Alcani Conover Road and South Dayton Branch Road, 1626.
1: Well, that is certainly all female patients coming from Randall residents. Patient was up this morning, stated she kind of stumbled, caught herself, did not fall, but is complaining of pain from her left ankle all the way up to her left knee now. Is able to walk at her weight, just states it is a little painful with that. Has received just one Tylenol, no other medications for the pain at this time. Last blood pressure was 126 to 78. Strong heart rate of 70. Set 95% on her in there. Respiration 16 on laser. Pretty slowly here in about 3 to 5. Do you have any further questions, orders?
2: Troy, we'll sign a room on arrival.
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0: 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Nothing showing. Engine 32 will be off rescue. Honor main command.
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Lincoln George Henry 46 LGH 46.

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1: Clear.
2: 4-4-4-37. Okay. Could be on West Main, 75 North, on ramp with Indiana 10th, 743, John 275, 743, J 275, Ray Ford.
0: 60%.

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1: That's clear. That's 8.9.

0: This is Zephyr Alley. Go ahead, Tip City.
1: Greenville Township, bringing you a 74-year-old female. I sent you guys a 12 lead. Semi, she, severe respiratory distress, 100 ketamine with a 702, bagging around 15 liters. Blood pressure, 180 over 110. She's currently 83%, was 92, being bagged on 15 liters. Cap nose, 28. We'll be there in about 10 or 15 minutes. Any questions?
0: Can you repeat what medic this is?
1: The township, medic 592 for cardiac alert.

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1: Perfect.

0: 611 Alpha Valley.
1: Alpha Valley, go ahead, Troy.
0: This is Troy Medic 11. We've got a 69-year-old female. She's coming from home. She's complaining of generalized weakness, just a general feeling of lethargy. She was slow to answer questions, sitting upright, learned orient time score, GPS of 15, as she is now. Stating that for the past week, she's not taken any of her medications. She did not have a set list, says that she just freezes off of every single bottle she had available. 30 pill bottles on scene. Only history she gave us is TIA a couple years ago. We did notice some significant swelling in her right lower leg with some redness. Maybe that's been bothering her for a while. Current set of models, we got a pulse of 80, blood pressure of 112 over 78, and tidal 38, SpO2 94% of her mare. Negative on my systemic stroke scale, got a blood sugar of 124, she's got a 22 gauge IV in the left hand, got an oral temperature of 98.6. Pupils were equal, reactive. Pupils are equal and round, reactive to light. We're calling into your facility now. Do you have any further questions or orders at this time?

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1: Valley, go ahead, Elizabeth.
0: En route to you, the 77-year-old female from Holman, generalized weakness for the past week or so, apology following diarrhea.
2: Mm-hmm.
0: Apparently now, vitals 148 over 97, pulse is in the 90s, or 2 cents, or in the upper 90s. She doesn't really complain of anything, just a generalized weakness. We'll be there in like 10 minutes.
1: No questions, Elizabeth. Will Snyder Rebel arrival?

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0: Penn near West Main with Ohio. King Ida Robert 7383. AAR 7383. 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

0: It was 1393.
1: Yes.
0: I have a single vehicle 31 Cadillac into the median, northbound 113.

0: information holding the Assist Motorist 36 in Troy, Sydney.
1: No, sir. I'll get someone from Knightson around here shortly.
0: Okay.
1: So it's on 36, see if OSP's closed.
0: Clear, checking that.

0: 52 states going to handle it.
1: That's clear. Thank you.
2: ...31 at 36 in Troy, Sydney. Stand by for further.
0: Right.
2: Nine, it's going to be a black or dark blue sports car near the telephone pole. Male and a female standing outside the vehicle. Unknown if there's going to be damage.
0: Put it in route.
2: Okay.
0: .1207 to check up.
1: I'm okay.
0: 7846.

0: Finalement, on veut quoi?
1: Were they actually on Troy Sidney with 36?
2: On
1: 36.
2: Okay,
1: right, I'm not seeing anything. I'm going to drop down Troy Sidney a little bit.
2: Okay, they were just past the post.

0: 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Troy Dungeon 11. Fire. Vehicle accident. Valley Asphalt Corp. 250 Dino Road. 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
2: 444.
3: 417.
1: Sending you the accident, unknown injury, 250 Dino.
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1: 1748.

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0: 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John Young George, 1875. John Young George, 1875.
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1: Okay.
0: 1389 pick. I'll be in SP 1524. Can you put me on equipment maintenance 2-5 for my tire?
1: Okay.
2: Did the caller advise a specific location? We appear to be at the location given, and we're not seeing any vehicle at this time. We're going to keep looking.
3: Medic 11.
4: Go ahead.
3: The caller advised us it was going to be between the asphalt company and the compost center on the compost center side.
2: That's clear.
4: Charge 11.
3: 11.
4: We did find what looked like tracks and maybe impact with the trees of the car was gone. It's going to be just north of the compost center.
1: That's clear, engine 11.
0: Or you can hold on me.
5: 1734.

0: For Medic 11, dispatch.
1: Medic 11, go ahead.
0: We're on the scene of the side of the accident. It does appear that a vehicle had did strike a tree. There is no vehicle or patient at this time. PD is on scene. True Medic 11 is going to be in service returning.
1: That's clear. Returning 1756.

0: We just received another call reference that 37. They advise it's going to be 30, correction, on 36 westbound just before Fletcher break.
1: Right.
0: Dark blue Mustang, and this caller advised they have a pickup truck and a trailer out with it blocking the road.
1: Okay, I'm here.

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1: Go ahead.
0: This information got a theft complaint at Subway Holding.
1: Well, you're going to hold until after briefing.
0: Yes, sir. Ready for checkup?
1: You can hold.
0: Is that video?

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1: Okay.
2: Pickle at 215, welfare check.

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1: 1427.
0: Owner's request next available. They're going to cancel the AAA.
1: Okay.

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Pick one, car 21. Medical, priority 2, unconscious. Wood Street and South Roosevelt Avenue. Cross street of intersection of Wood Street and South Roosevelt Avenue. 1809.

AMC 20. Clear on that non-injury accident. 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
1: 399, go ahead.
0: King Charles Adam 3136. King Charles Adam 3136.
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0: Dispatch Utility 22, is that correct?
1: NC 40, non-criminal damage. AT 14.
2: Four 17.
1: Go ahead.
2: You mark me 38.
1: 18 14.
3: Anyone there able to free for a pedestrian northbound at the 111?
4: Right, I'll be en route.
3: Okay, it's going to be a white male in a red hoodie walking northbound on the right side of the road. He's going to be just north of the exit.
4: Okay,

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1: Yeah, that'll go 45.
0: If you advised your 39 and RP, it didn't come through.
1: The center and Wing Road.
0: Okay.
1: RP King Ida Adam 8573. King Ida Adam 8573.
0: 97, okay.

0: 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You could put Barnhart if it doesn't show up on your map.
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2: Reference the 31. Can you advise ODOT of the 17? It's going to be cable medium damage north of 67.
1: 37, okay.
2: I'll be out with that pedestrian north for 112.
1: Okay.

0: 1927, returns in a William Roth. Has a current ID, no license.
1: Okay, he was involved in a 65 last night. Wolfhawk PD handled it.
0: Okay.

0: Able to post 55 units, break for a bow lower up into Redlands. Westbound on 29 from 75, the white Chevy Blazer, unknown Michigan registration. White male driver with red hair. Tailgating and brake checking. Caller's no longer behind 6, bolo only. The 1427.
1: Good.
0: Do you need me to contact Wapak PD?
1: Negative. He's walking to Elida. I'm going to transport him to Cridersville. He can take 25A north from there. Break for beginning.
0: 16,
1: 662.

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1: That's good. Nikola 225, send you that theft complaint.
2: Go.
1: 1833.

0: 215.
1: 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I got another caller. Not sure if it's the same male or not. There's another white male, denim shorts, red short, and white shoes. As he was walking over towards the dollar store.
0: That's clear. What was the first caller's comments?
1: I was a male in a bent over position, like he was nodding out. It's another white male, no shirt, guys had tattoos all over his chest.
0: Clear, you 73 in the area?
1: 1835? MC4, check out.
2: 4, I'm checking the area. I'm not seeing anything.
1: 1835?

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1: That was male, red shirt, denim shorts, probably Dollar General, on water.
2: Pick. I'll be out of the shell on Cridersville, break for me.
3: Go ahead.
2: 16, 668.
3: 1427, okay.

0: 4.
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0: 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I'll check it here in a second. I'm not finding anything out here.
1: Yeah, okay. 17, you can disregard.
0: Sure.
1: 1839.

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1: I'll be out of Casey's in Cartersville for equipment.
0: Okay.
2: Beckwith 215, check out.

0: Virgin answer, pick one. Recognize the vehicle and be off scene. Seems clear, B45.
1: Okay.
0: AD42.

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1: Go ahead.
2: 26, go ahead.
0: It's going to be at the East of Chicago Pizza, 1560 Covington Avenue. RP advises a delivery driver. There's a homeless man behind the location. Advising he keeps exposing himself, being older male, gray hair and a beard. Advising he's also got a dog with him and a stuffed shopping cart.
2: Order out.

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1: It will be at Arby's.
0: Perfect. Thank you.
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0: 1427 Vic, what can you give Miller Auto a 10 break?
1: Go ahead.
0: They'll need a 20 back out to that crash scene. There's multiple vehicle parts, debris field, between the cable barriers and the southbound lane of travel.
1: Okay.

0: This is Trimedic 11. We're pulling into the ambulance bay right now. 61-year-old male, she complained of a fall, some pain to his left, posterior hip, pelvis stable intact, no deformity. I can give a further report once we're inside. Vitals are stable.
1: I'm good, thanks. See you in about 2 seconds.
2: Number 3.
3: Thanks, 54.
2: North 78, King Henry Boy, 7333. Repeating, King Henry Boy,
3: 7333. 1954, single 63, and an inmate progression record. RP's valid on a blue 24 Ford 2-door.

0: 42, Glenn.
1: Miller advised they're dropping off the occupants in Lima and will return for that debris. Their ETA is about 45 minutes.
2: Okay. It's not in Lima travel.
1: Okay.

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1: On a 10.
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1: North, it's a 109. Indiana, 585. David Victor Young, 585. David Victor Young, Indiana.
0: 680, okay.

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1: Clear.
0: Thank you, Joker.

0: 220. T20, there was a background. I didn't copy that.
1: 2 from that call. Break.
0: Here, go ahead.
1: Got it. McDonald's West. 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Car alarm going off.
0: That's great.

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0: 1919.

Southbound 63. Southbound 68, King Queen John 1767, King Queen John 1767.

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0: 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I have a broadcast for Reckless. Northbound 75 from the 108, a white transport van with unknown Kentucky registration all over the road. Erratic speed, lane changes, randomly braking. Calling Onger outside of 6, just a broadcast.
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2: Go ahead.
1: Near 45, I have a 37 southbound at the 66.
2: Okay. Nice, Mr. Pickwood. I can head down there from the 76.
1: Okay, it's going to be a gold Lincoln on the right side of the road with a flat tire.
2: Okay.

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2: Sorry, a trespassing card at JNI. I'll be out with a individual in a vehicle.
1: Thank you, Tony.
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0: 1931. Covington 606, check up.
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0: 13 8, I'm 145. What was it, the 37 of that, 37?
1: Southbound at the 66.

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1: Yeah, it's Statler and Chrome.
0: Can you check the northbound rest area break?
1: Yeah.
0: The caretaker advised that there's two cars on the shoulder at the entrance. One looks like it may be in the roadway.

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3: 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Ida, Lincoln, Nora, Henry, Mary, 86, Sam, 44, Young, 67, 63, 10. Vibes, you need that repeated.
1: Okay, that's right.

0: Hi, Seth. I'll be through here.
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0: John Edward George, 7112. John Edward George, 7112.
2: K-25. Can you put me on that assist, Edison?
3: Affirmative.

0: 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It's like, what's our
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0: Southbound 65, King Victor Charles 5594. King Victor Charles 5594.

0: from the post. Did you have further after our phone conversation?
1: 1422nd, Nick. 7, negative. The caller's no longer behind 6.
0: Okay.
2: 399,
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0: 1389,
1: Pickle 3. 1389. 1389. Empty northbound at the 65. King X-ray Nora 8919. King X-ray Nora, standard correction on that, 8619.
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1: 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I never seen it. I checked the rest area as well. It's not there. Can you clear me non-enforcement, no contact? I'll be out with 37.
0: Okay, go ahead.
1: 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Frank Sam X-ray 5008. Frank Sam X-ray 5008, Ohio.
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0: Just have an MRP return valid on black 09 Chevy truck.
1: Okay. He is Aiden Route, 145.
0: Okay.